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0: Friends from the Purple Rain soundtrack. Now, of course, if you have the soundtrack, you know that song goes in to another song on the album, with that, of course, being the single version. Okay, Stevens, well, the NFL schedule is out, and all kinds of things, international games, you got stuff for the holidays. First time ever we're going to have an NFL game on Thanksgiving Eve. So now, if I have it correct, there's going to be a Thanksgiving Eve game, the traditional Thanksgiving Day games, and we'll have football on Black Friday. I'm pretty sure now, as we move into the season, the only day we won't have football as the season wears on is Tuesday. But as the old saying goes, give it time.
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9: Your Skynet overnight forecast calls for clear skies, a low of 42. For Friday, increasing clouds with a high near 70. Friday night, a chance of showers over.

0: Overnight, we'll have an overnight low of 55 for Saturday. Showers with thunderstorms possible, a high near 80. For Sunday, a slight chance for some showers or thunderstorms in the afternoon. Partly sunny with a high of 86 degrees. For Skynet weather, I'm Max Crenshaw, Classic Hits 96.7.
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0: Sticks and Come Sail Away. I'm Keith Stevens on our Friday show. And as always, thanks so much for listening.
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0: Gwen Stefani and No Doubt, I'm Keith Stevens. How about this one? 28 years ago today, we got the final episode of Seinfeld, that Seinfeld finale. Kind of a mixed bag. I love Seinfeld, one of my all-time favorite TV shows, but the final, I didn't really care for it. You know, in retrospect, they probably could have just done an episode where Jerry and Kramer and Elaine and George just kind of hang out in the apartment and just chit-chat, and they all leave, single file, and that, to me, would have been a perfect ending of a show about nothing.
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0: There's Martin Fry on ABC, and be near me. I'm Keith Stevens. Well, have you noticed that Instagram has yet another feature out? It's called Instance. It's very much like Snapchat, but I was kind of checking it out yesterday, and the execution of it seems kind of funky. So I may have to do a double deep dive on how this works. I was talking to my daughter about this, and I said, yeah, they're trying to replicate Snapchat. And my daughter said, yeah, I don't even use that really all that much anymore.
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8: I'm Ben Thomas with an AP News Minute. Tensions escalated near the Strait of Hormuz today. A ship anchored off the UAE was seized and taken toward Iran, and another was attacked and sunk near the coast of Oman. Karen Shamas reports the incidents came as a senior Iranian official reiterated Tehran's claim to the waterway.
9: Iran's foreign minister Abbas Araghchi criticized the U.S. in a televised interview, blaming tensions in the Strait of Hormuz on U.S. aggression.
10: So we have not made any obstacles. It is Americans who have made blockade. And I hope that that could be ended by the removal of this illegal blockade. Imposed by Americans.
9: I'm Karen Shamas.
8: Oil prices edged higher, but Brent crude again settled below $106 per barrel. While U.S. gasoline prices rose again, up 2 cents overnight, AAA puts the national average above $4.53 per gallon. I'm Ben Thomas.
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1: Your Skynet overnight forecast calls for clear skies, a low of 42. For Friday, increasing clouds with a high near 70. Friday night, a chance of showers overnight. We'll have an overnight low of 55 for Saturday. Showers with thunderstorms possible, a high near 80. For Sunday, a slight chance for some showers or thunderstorms in the afternoon. Partly sunny with a high of 86 degrees. For Skynet weather, I'm Max Crenshaw, Classic Hits 96.7.

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0: Fleetwood Mac, there's Landslide. I'm Keith Stevens. Well, if you don't think 2026 is going quickly, next weekend will be Memorial Day weekend.
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0: 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It is, and always will be, musical magic.
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0: There's Patty Smyth and Scandal and the Warrior. By the way, Patty's still married to tennis legend John McEnroe. In fact, they'll be celebrating their 30th anniversary next year. And I was mentioning, speaking of paddle sports, or racket sports, I guess, depending how you look at it, that I played pickleball for the first time a couple of days ago. Now I'm 2 days out from soreness, and I'll say my hamstrings are just a little sore today. 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
10: Your Skynet overnight forecast calls for clear skies, a low of 42. For Friday, increasing clouds with a high near 70. Friday night, a chance of showers overnight. We'll have an overnight low of 55. For Saturday, showers with thunderstorms possible, a high near 80. For Sunday, a slight chance for some showers or thunderstorms in the afternoon. Partly sunny with a high of 86 degrees. For Skynet weather, I'm Max Crenshaw, Classic Hits 96.7.
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0: Love me a good club classic. There's Cameo and Word Up. I'm Keith Stevens. Well, I've been chatting a little bit during this week about my first foray into playing pickleball for the first time. Now, I mentioned earlier in the week that we bought paddles and a couple of pickleball balls about a year ago. One of those sets you can buy at a sporting goods store. Nothing extravagant. It probably cost, I don't know, 30 bucks. So I was doing a little deep dive on YouTube, and I saw a couple of reviewers reviewing these pickleball rackets. So I'm thinking, well, it's probably 60 bucks. No. These rackets were $250.
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5: Your Skynet overnight forecast calls for clear skies, a low of 42. For Friday, increasing clouds with a high near 70. Friday night, a chance of showers overnight. We'll have an overnight low of 55. For Saturday, showers with thunderstorms possible, a high near 80. For Sunday, a slight chance for some showers or thunderstorms in the afternoon, partly sunny with a high of 86 degrees. For Skynet weather, I'm Max Crenshaw, Classic Hits 96.7.
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0: Let's groove tonight. There's Earth, Wind, and Fire. I'm Keith Stevens. So over the last week or so, I've been telling you that I'm going to pull out some of those old school DVDs and start watching stuff that I already have. With that thought in mind, you'll see where this is going. Lego just announcing the newest addition to its collection. Perfect for you fans of The Lord of the Rings and The Hobbit. Yes, I found two of my box sets, the original DVDs, and they were extensive. And, you know, Blu-rays are just crazy. But anyway, this is the $650, zoinks, Lego Minoturith set. I hope I said that correctly. Probably wrong. Which contains a mind-blowing, it sounds like a lot of pieces to step on, 8,278 pieces. Ouch. The set will be available next month.
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3: Your Skynet forecast for today, mostly sunny. We'll have a high of 64 degrees with a northerly wind at about 11 miles per hour. For tonight, partly cloudy, a low of 42. For Friday, increasing clouds, warming up to 70 degrees. For Saturday, a chance of showers in the morning and more later in the afternoon. We'll have partly sunny skies and a high 84 degrees. That's your Skynet weather forecast. 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

0: Linda Ronstadt and When Will I Be Loved? And I'm Chris Kellogg. Well, HBO Max has dropped the first teaser trailer for Stuart Fails to Save the Universe. It was at the Warner Brothers upfronts this week. It's a spinoff of the Big Bang Theory Stuart Bloom character. He was that awkward guy that owned the comic book store. The trailer is just the most bizarre thing I think I've ever seen, but certainly funny, featuring some of the side characters from Big Bang Theory. Stuart Fails to Save the Universe. It debuts on July 23rd on HBO Max.
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5: Your Skynet forecast for today, mostly sunny. We'll have a high of 64 degrees with a northerly wind at about 11 miles per hour. For tonight, partly cloudy, a low of 42. For Friday, increasing clouds, warming up to 70 degrees. For Saturday, a chance of showers in the morning and more later in the afternoon. We'll have partly sunny skies and a high 84 degrees. That's your Skynet weather forecast. 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

0: There's Boston and More Than a Feeling, and I'm glad you're here. We keep all your favorites rolling one after the other. 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

There's Heart and Crazy on You, and I'm Chris Kellogg. Well, the next time you have a hot dog, next time you're at a cookout and get a hot dog, smother it in sauerkraut. It'll help with your anxiety and improve your outlook on life. It's because it's a fermented food, just like pickles and Korean kimchi.

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0: Rick Astley, Never Gonna Give You Up, and I'm Chris Kellogg. Well, here we go. We know what's in a woman's purse now. A survey has found that a woman will carry around 10 things that she rarely uses in her purse. More than half carry spare shoes. Another 36% carry extra stuff that they just don't need. But when you ask for a pair of tweezers, guess who's going to have it? A woman in her purse.
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6: Your Skynet forecast for today, mostly sunny. We'll have a high of 64 degrees with a northerly wind at about 11 miles per hour. For tonight, partly cloudy, a low of 42. For Friday, increasing clouds, warming up to 70 degrees. For Saturday, a chance of showers in the morning and more later in the afternoon. We'll have partly sunny skies and a high 84 degrees. That's your Skynet weather forecast. I'm Bird Richardson on Classic Hits 96.7.
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0: Great Kenny Loggins song, and great to have Stevie Nicks in there helping out with the vocals. 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
1: Your Skynet forecast for today, mostly sunny. We'll have a high of 64 degrees with a northerly wind at about 11 miles per hour. For tonight, partly cloudy, a low of 42. For Friday, increased in clouds, warming up to 70 degrees. For Saturday, a chance of showers in the morning and more later in the afternoon. We'll have partly sunny skies and a high 84 degrees. That's your Skynet weather forecast. I'm Bird Richardson on Classic Hits 96.7.
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0: 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It is not a sign of you being cuckoo, for sure. Whether we talk out loud or maybe it's our silent inner voice talking to ourselves can actually help improve focus and brain power.
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2: Your Skynet forecast for today, mostly sunny. We'll have a high of 64 degrees with a northerly wind at about 11 miles per hour. For tonight, partly cloudy, a low of 42. For Friday, increasing clouds, warming up to 70 degrees. For Saturday, a chance of showers in the morning and more later in the afternoon. We'll have partly sunny skies and a high 84 degrees. That's your Skynet weather forecast. 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

0: There's Journey and Don't Stop Believin'. Well, the lineup has been announced for the first ever halftime show for the FIFA World Cup Final. The organizers say it will be Madonna, Shakira, and BTS performing. The FIFA World Cup runs June 11th through the 19th of July and will be hosted simultaneously by the U.S., Canada, and Mexico, spanning 16 host cities, 48 teams. The World Cup final is the most watched sporting event in the world, and that final game and halftime show will be at MetLife Stadium in New Jersey on July the 19th.
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0: There's Foreigner and Waiting for a Girl Like You. 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Luckily for us, we've got the perfect answer. 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
9: Oh, yeah. It is Friday, and we are so excited that it is the weekend. Oh, my goodness. A couple more hours, and you'll be out relaxing and doing what you need to do, having fun. Hey, today is National Chocolate Chip Day. In 1937, Ruth Graves Wakefield of Whitman, Massachusetts, must have been curious what a little bit of chocolate would add to her cookies. While working at the Toll House Inn, she added cut-up chunks of semi-sweet Nestle's chocolate bar to a recipe. The cookies were a huge success, and in 1939, Wakefield signed an agreement with Nestle to add her recipe to the chocolate bar's packaging. In exchange for the recipe, Wakefield received a lifetime supply of chocolate. The Nestle brand Toll House cookies were named for the inn. Ah, oh, nice, right? Looks like today is also National Pizza Party Day. And National Nylon Stocking Day, National Peace Officers Day, and what else day is it? National Bring Flowers to Someone Day. I love that. Flowers are one of nature's most beautiful.

0: beautiful gifts. Flowers, bringing flowers to someone day is the perfect way to give the gift of love and kindness to those around you, whether your gift of flowers to show sympathy or give them just because the simple act of giving flowers brings joy to the recipient. So make sure you bring flowers. It doesn't have to be fancy roses and, you know, hundreds and hundreds of dollars of flowers. It could be just a little wildflower bouquet. Yeah, the act of giving flowers has been a custom dating back to the ancient times. History documents flowers are as important part of social customs of Chinese, Egyptian, Greek, and Roman cultures. In fact, Greek mythology contains references of giving flowers relating to the gods and goddesses. During the Middle Ages, the English and French said there was a meaning behind flowers that determined when a flower was given. So the language of flowers, there's a language little known. Flowers claim it as their own. This is a poem. Its symbols smile upon the land, wrought by nature's wondrous hand. And in their silent beauty speak of life and joy to those who seek for love divine and sunny hours in language of the flowers. Oh, there you go. So get some flowers for somebody today. Yeah, it'd be a good day to do that. National Giving Flowers Day. It's going to be a great day today. We've got Amanda Cruickshanks coming in from Reinicke Family Dealerships to talk about car care in the summer months. And we've got the Collaborative Corner coming in from the Seneca County Collaborative at 9:10. They will be our around the town community calendar themselves. So what are you doing today? Perk up, wake up, grab the cup of coffee, and let's go. It's Friday.
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0: 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Let's check out our weather forecast. It's 41 degrees right now.
1: Your Skynet forecast for today, increasing clouds with a high of 69 degrees. We'll have a light southerly wind. For tonight, partly cloudy with a low down to 54. For Saturday, showers and thunderstorms. Those will mainly happen in the early afternoon. We'll have a high of 79 degrees. For Sunday, a slight chance of showers, partly sunny with a high 84. For Skynet weather, I'm Bert Richardson on Classic Hits 96.7.
0: Thank you very much, Bert. It is now time to check out our newscast and bringing you the local news brought to you by the Hancock County Veterans Services Office, serving those who serve, is Lance.
2: Taking our first check of news for this Friday morning, a Macomb man will spend a little time behind bars. According to a release from the City of Findlay, Michael J. Randall of Macomb was found to be not in compliance of his community service. He will have to serve 10 days in jail. The Seneca County Park District approved a resolution.

0: He formally opposed efforts to eliminate all property taxes in Ohio. Property taxes are a primary source for park services locally and across the state. They also approved a parking project at Fruith Wetland Nature Preserve. And Destination Seneca County has launched a new campaign, according to a release from the Seneca County Collaborative. They have launched the Be Local in Seneca County campaign along with the release of their latest Seneca County Community Guide. The campaign is designed to encourage residents and visitors to experience Seneca County through local businesses, events, attractions, dining, shopping, and community connections. The community guide has been mailed to everyone in Seneca County and will be available to over 200 local businesses and organizations throughout the county. It can also be found online at SenecaCountyGuide.com. 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I'm Lance Morris.
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0: Taking our first check of sports for this Friday morning. In high school baseball, Finley defeating Elmwood 9-3. Liberty Benson all over Bluffton 19-2. Riverdale Blanks Van Loo 20-0. Calvert a 13-3 win over Ottawa Hills. Columbian falling to Clyde 11-4. Hopewell Loudon shuts out Woodmore 10-0. Lakota 7-1 winners over Danbury. Cary dropping their game to Colonel Crawford 11-1. One high school softball sectional game from yesterday. Columbian losing to Salina 11-1. In high school softball regular season play, Macomb a 16-5 win over Arlington. Van Buren falling to Ada 5-4. New Regal 5-1 winners over Hardin Northern. Hopewell Loudon drops a close one to Woodmore 3-2. Cary topping Colonel Crawford by a score of 10-3. 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I'm Lance Morris.
1: Thank you very much, Lance. 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
5: ONN Sports, I'm Buddy Wells. Starting with baseball from yesterday, Chase Burns threw six scoreless innings, and J.J. Blade led an offensive explosion as the Reds pounded the Nationals 15-1 on Thursday afternoon in the series finale. Blade went 3-for-5 on the day, including hitting a three-run home run in the fifth inning and a two-run blast in the seventh. And in the postgame, Terry Francona said that his team had a good vibe heading into the contest.
6: We had good vibes going in today. Nat broke out the Tito Speedo, and kind of had a good feeling going in. I thought there was, and to your point, it was nice to see our guys swing a bat, you know, and we did some really good things early and we kept going. That was good to see. And we needed a game like this. Yeah, and we've been on the other side of that too much. And so, you know, take it when you can get it and, you know, use it to your advantage.
5: As for the Guardians, they were off on Thursday. And now tonight, the first leg of the battle for the Ohio Cup begins as the Redlegs and Guardians will meet in Cleveland at 7:10 in the first of a three-game set. The two teams will meet again in Cincinnati at the end of July. NBA playoffs tonight, the Cavaliers will look to close out their second-round series against the Detroit Pistons as the Cavs lead the series 3-2. Game 6 tips off at 7 o'clock tonight in Cleveland. A win tonight in the Cavaliers would advance to the Eastern Conference Finals for the first time since 2018. And in the Western Conference, the Spurs visit the Timberwolves for Game 6 of that series tonight with San Antonio leading 3-2. That game gets underway at 9:30 tonight in the Twin Cities. For ONN Sports, somebody Wells.
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0: Oh, Lionel Richie, say you, say me. Yes. Hey, here's your advice of the day. Drop glow sticks in a tub to turn bath time into a rave that can't resist. You know, you can also turn your water bottles into little lanterns if you drop glow sticks into them. Something to think about.
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0: That is Don Henley with the Heart of the Matter on Classic Hits 96.7. Hey, just a little bit later on, we'll be talking cars with Reinecke Family Dealership and Amanda Cruikshanks and what they're doing over in Fostoria, a special event coming up. Speaking of coming up, let's check out our weather forecast. It is currently 41 degrees. If you missed the sunrise today, I'm telling you what, as I was driving in today, it was absolutely beautiful. It was hues of bright pinks and oranges and blues, and it was so good. Hey, it is time for your weather forecast. 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
1: Your Skynet forecast for today, increasing clouds with a high of 69 degrees. We'll have a light southerly wind. For tonight, partly cloudy with a low down to 54. For Saturday, showers and thunderstorms. Those will mainly happen in the early afternoon. We'll have a high of 79 degrees. For Sunday, a slight chance of showers, partly sunny with a high 84. For Skynet weather, I'm Bert Richardson on Classic Hits 96.7.

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4: It's 7 o'clock on Classic Hits 96.7. These are the stories we are working on for our next newscast coming right about 25 minutes. Street resurfacing will be coming to Finley this summer. A Tiffin lawmaker will serve on a new committee, and Tiffin University students competed in a leadership competition. We'll talk about all that and more coming up. But now it's time to take a look at what's going on throughout the state of Ohio with the Ohio News Network.
5: I'm Jay Fox on the Ohio News Network. In southwest Ohio, the Hamilton County Coroner's Office is looking for clues after the man was found dead in Harrison. Their information is scarce. They have a name, Bernardino, and an age, 42. And they know he was white, but no last known address. They also know he was found dead on May 12th. Other than that, investigators tell the Cincinnati Inquirer they're coming up short on information in that case. Harrison is northwest of Cincinnati near the Indiana state line. Almost a year after the death of Cleveland Fire cadet Simeon Williams, his family is now filing a wrongful death lawsuit against the city of Cleveland and a Cleveland Fire training lieutenant. A lawsuit filed Thursday in Cuyahoga County accuses Cleveland Fire Lieutenant Vincent Russo of subjecting Williams to illegal hazing inside the Cleveland Fire Training Academy. Attorney Keith Hansbrough, who is representing Simeon Williams' family, discusses the alleged hazing.
6: It was the conditions in the days leading up to and on the day of his death. It was hot. He wasn't being given water. He was being given extra physical work to do. He was being forced to run more, do more push-ups, not given rest, more than anyone else in his class.
5: The Cincinnati Reds offense exploded in a 15-1 win over the Washington Nationals yesterday. Now the Reds head to Cleveland for the Ohio Cup in a three-game series against the Guardians. For the Ohio News Network, I'm Jay Fox.
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0: Oh, that's Madonna with Material Girl. Before that, it was 38 Special with Fantasy Girl. Mm-hmm. Hey, if you have ever come close to a bobcat, you know that they look like kitty cats, but they're not. A California mom caught a wild, whoa, that's not a house cat moment on video after her toddler came face to face with a bobcat outside their home. Kaylee Bradenberger showed footage showing her child standing inches away from an animal through a sliding glass door. That's it. That's all that was between them. At their home in Upper Waterman Canyon, in the video, the toddler seems completely fascinated with the bobcat, while the animal calmly stares back and flicks its tail like it's wondering if this is going to be an appetizer. Mm-hmm. Bobcats may resemble oversized house cats, but they're much tougher customers. The wild felines can grow to roughly twice the size of a domestic cat and are capable of taking down prey as large as a small deer. Fortunately, they usually avoid humans and rarely become aggressive towards people. Still, it's probably the only time a parent can honestly say, "Don't tap on the glass, sweetheart." The kitty weighs 35 pounds and hunts for a living. Mm-mm. Hello, kitty kitty.
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0: It is time for the Marathon Center for the Performing Arts Community Calendar. I'm telling you what, if you were not at Live at Arms yesterday with Nigel Wern, what a great, great show. And it's not that expensive. We had general admission standing room tickets, and we stood for an hour and a half, and it was not that bad. Actually, he played for well over an hour and a half, and yeah, it was great to experience music that you're just not used to, and you just, I don't know if I like it or not. Yeah, you go and you check it out, and you have a great time. And telling you what, he played that guitar and banjo like no other. It was really kind of cool. And if you were there, you know that the Live at the Arms series was, yeah, the cat was out of the bag last night. So Heather Clough from the MCPA announced the Live at the Arms series, and here it goes. Don Flemons, The Lowest Pair, The Mighty Pines, Jack Barksdale, Spencer LaJoy, Marty O'Reilly, Cold Chocolate, and House of Hamel, and Maya Devetri. They also announced the Wild Card series yesterday. Tuvan Throat Singing. Not sure what that is, but there you go. It's Alash. Melisende, Ellie Ryerson, and Nikki D and the Sisters of Thunder. It should be a fun, fun season. And get ready for the season opening. They're going to be announcing the reveal party on June 16th. So mark your calendars. Cocktails start at 5:30 and the reveal is at 6:15 at the Marathon Center for the Performing Arts. Yeah, what a great way to support the arts and support your local community. It's going to be Barks and Brew this weekend. The dogs are taking over the Finley Brewing Company on East Crawford Street. 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East Crawford Street will be closed and local businesses will provide activities and giveaways. Rescue Dog, Finley Brewing Company's very own brew, will be on tap with $1 of every pint sold going to support the pets at the shelter. Pre-registration cost is $35 per dog with one human. Register by purchasing a ticket below. The day of the registration costs $40 and can be purchased below at the event. If you go to visit Finley, you can find the link. It's important, though, that you know that the Finley Brewing Company garden is dog friendly and they love their furry friends. But all participating dogs must have a human and be friendly, and females in heat should not attend. No, to ensure a safe and non-crazy chaotic atmosphere. Yes. And then, of course, it's the classic movie night. What a way to go on May 15th. That is tonight at 7 o'clock at the Hancock Historical Museum. There'll be a discussion before and afterwards. You can BYOB. It's going to be a great, great time. The comedy features a star-studded 1964 screwball comedy. What a way to go, and what a cast it is. Shirley MacLaine, Paul Newman, Robert Mitchum, Dean Martin, Gene Kelly, and Dick Van Dyke. Oh, such a great crew. The screening is part of the Ohio Goes to the Movies, a statewide celebration for America's 250th anniversary, featuring 250-plus free Ohio-centric film screenings across all 88 counties. So there it is. The Hancock Historical Museum tonight. Make it a date. And that is a look at your community calendar. It's all brought to you by the Marathon Center for the Performing Arts.
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1: The weekend is knocking, and Friday just kicked the door down. Here comes another hit.

0: Oh, we are not saying bye-bye. We are saying hello to you. Lance is in the studio with me, and he's making comments about the songs that he knows that NSYNC and all the other ones does. You want to go ahead and comment on that?
1: I mean, usually I save it for off the air.
0: I know you do, but I'm forcing you on because I have to deal with this every day from 6 to 10 a.m. and then even more.
1: So what I said was, you know what NSYNC's favorite drink is? And she looks at me like I have three heads.
0: Which I usually do all the time.
1: And I just told her pop. And she's like, what?
0: Yes.
1: It's like they have a song called Pop.
0: And then he goes on from there. I keep telling him he needs to do stand-up. And his wife is a saint. That's what I tell him.
1: Well, you know what she was before she was my wife?
0: Oh, go ahead.
1: She was my girlfriend.
0: There you go. I know. Yes, songs of NSYNC. Okay, let's stop this nonsensical nonsense.
1: You're the one
0: it is a Friday.
1: It
0: it's a Friday, though. That's right. It's time for a weather forecast brought to you by Parkhurst Catering. And I'm telling you what, they make any occasion rise above. And they're so good. They can custom anything that you want to your needs. So, yeah, maybe even barbecue. Let's take a look at our weather forecast brought to you by Parkhurst Dining on the campus of Heidelberg University.
2: Your Skynet forecast for today, increasing clouds with a high of 69 degrees. We'll have a light southerly wind. For tonight, partly cloudy with a low down to 54. For Saturday, showers and thunder.

0: Thunderstorms. Those will mainly happen in the early afternoon. We'll have a high of 79 degrees for Sunday. A slight chance of showers, partly sunny with a high 84. For Skynet Weather, I'm Bert Richardson on Classic Hits 96.7.
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3: Taking another check of our news for this Friday morning. A Tiven lawmaker will serve on a new committee. State Senator Bill Reinecke will be on the new committee that has been formed to study data centers across the state. It will hold their first meeting on May 27th. While currently has around 200 data centers with more coming soon, Reinecke is also in line to become the next president of the Ohio Senate in 2027. Street resurfacing will be coming to Findlay this summer. The city of Findlay released their street resurfacing list for 2026 after council appropriated $700,000 for the work. Among the areas that will be resurfaced are Lima Avenue from the roundabouts to the I-75 overpass, Chase Road from East Main Cross Street to State Route 568, Manor Hill Road from Fostoria Avenue to Bright Road, Prospect Avenue from Main Street to Lane Avenue. Work has already started in some locations. And Tiffin University students competed in a leadership competition. According to their press release, six TU students traveled to Berry College to take part in the Collegiate Leadership Competition Southeast Regional. All students were enrolled in their new entrepreneur minor course, Creativity and Innovation, or were part of the Innovation Fellowship. For more information on the programs, you can email RosemanDL at tiffin.edu. 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I'm Lance Morris.
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3: Thank you, Dawn, as we take another look at our sports for this Friday morning. In high school baseball, Calvert a 13-3 win over Ottawa Hills. Columbian falling to Clyde 11-4. Hopewell Loudoun shuts out Woodmore 10-0. Finley defeating Elmwood 9-3. Liberty Benson all over Bluffton 19-2. Riverdale Blanks Van Loo 20-0. In high school softball sectional play, Columbian losing to Salina 11-1. In high school softball regular season action, New Regal 5-1 winners over Hardin Northern. Hopewell Loudoun drops a close one to Woodmore 3-2. Gary tops Colonel Crawford 10-3. Macomb 16-5 win over Arlington. Van Buren falling to Ada 5-4. We are checking the sports on Classic 96.7. I'm Lance Morris.
2: Thank you very much, Lance. Now let's check out our sports throughout the state of Ohio with the Ohio News Network. 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
2: Owen in sports, somebody else. We'll start on the baseball diamond. J.J. Blade homered twice and drove in six runs. Chase Burns continued his stellar campaign as he struck out seven in six scoreless innings. And the Reds hammered the Nationals 15-1 in the series finale on Thursday afternoon. Here's Terry Francona in the postgame on the performance by Burns on the bump.
3: I thought his breaking ball was very good. And they made him work a little bit. But, man, when he needs to reach back with runners on, and then he can, you know, can speed him up with the fastball, and then he spins it so well. That's a good combination.
2: Meanwhile, the Guardians were off on Thursday, and now tonight the two teams will meet in Cleveland as the battle for the Ohio Cup begins. Andrew Abbott starts for the Redlegs, and Tanner Bibee goes for the Guardians. First pitch is at 7:10 tonight in Cleveland. We got a pair of Game 6s tonight in the NBA playoffs. First up in Cleveland, the Cavaliers will look to close out their series against the Pistons and advance to the Eastern Conference Finals for the first time since 2018. Tip-off is at 7 o'clock tonight in Cleveland. And then at 9:30 tonight, the Timberwolves host the Spurs, with San Antonio leading that series 3-2. Through one round at the PGA Championship, we've got a historic 7-way tie for first. Scottie Scheffler is among the leaders, who sit at 3 under par heading into day two. And the full NFL schedule is out for this upcoming season. The Bengals will open up the year at home as they host the Tampa Bay Bucks at 1 o'clock on Sunday, September 13th. And the Browns begin their campaign on the same day at the same time as they visit the Jaguars down in Jacksonville. I'm Buddy Wells on the Ohio News Network.
4: Thank you very much, Bodie. And we've got a special giveaway for you. 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That's right, the Interstate Guardians game. It is Sunday at 1:40. 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
6: 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Happy birthday to Amy Gennaro. Amy Rieg, happy birthday to you, and a special birthday going out to someone who's been on our show before, Dylan Shirella. Happy, happy birthday to you. You share your birthdays with George Brett, Hall of Fame, former Major League Baseball player, is 73. Jamie Lynn Singer, from The Sopranos is 45. Emmett Smith, former NFL star, is 57. Wavy Gravy, a counterculture icon, his real name is Hugh Romney. He's 90 years old. Jasper Johns, artist, is 96, and David Krumholtz from Numbers and Ray, Slums of Beverly Hills, is 48. We don't have any birthdays for Saturday, May 16th, but if you have a birthday, you share it with Robert Fripp. He's a guitarist from King Crimson, who's 80 years old. Chris Novoselic, a bassist from Nirvana, is 61. Pierce Brosnan, actor from the James Bond films and the Thomas Crown Affair, is 73. He was known as also Remington Steele. Megan Fox is 40 years old. Tracy Gold from Growing Pains is 57. Janet Jackson is 60 years old. Tori Spelling is 53, best known from Beverly Hills 90210 as Donna. Deborah Winger, actress from Terms of Endearment and Officer and a Gentleman, is 71. Tucker Carlson is 57. And it looks like Jim Sturgis, actor from Across the Universe, is 48 years old. On Sunday, happy birthdays going out to David Laux, Christy Ott, Kim Camper, Heather Whitaker, happy birthday to you, and Skylar Sutton, who's going to be 36. Happy, happy birthday to you. You share your birthdays with Bill Bruford from Yes and King Crimson. Genesis is 77. Sugar Ray Leonard, Hall of Fame boxer, is 70 years old. Craig Ferguson, former host of The Late Late Show, is 64 years old. Trent Reznor, founder and frontman from Nine Inch Nails, is 61. Hill Harper from Sheldon is 60. Nikki Reed from Lords of Dogstown is 38. And Derek

co-dancer from Dancing with the Stars is 47, along with Jordan Knight from New Kids on the Block. He's 56. But we're going to feature today's birthday. That's right. Happy birthday going out to

happy birthday going out to Brian Eno, producer of U2, Talking Heads, David Bowie, Coldplay, Devo, and Roxy Music. He is 78 years old. Make sure if you have a birthday that you go to WBVI.com and sign up for the Birthday Bash, because we want to celebrate you and then put your name in a hat for a movie pass from the Seneca Starview Theater. Happy, happy birthday to you.

0: 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It's 44 degrees outside. 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
1: Your Skynet forecast for today, increasing clouds with a high of 69 degrees. We'll have a light southerly wind. For tonight, partly cloudy with a low down to 54. For Saturday, showers and thunderstorms. Those will mainly happen in the early afternoon. We'll have a high of 79 degrees. For Sunday, a slight chance of showers, partly sunny with a high 84. For Skynet weather, I'm Bert Richardson on Classic Hits 96.7.
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4: It's 8 o'clock on Classic Hits 96.7. These are the stories we are working on for our next newscast coming in about 25 minutes. The Seneca County Park District approved a resolution. A Macomb man will spend a little time behind bars, and Destination Seneca County has launched a new campaign. We'll talk about all that and more coming up. But now it's time to take a look at what's going on throughout the state of Ohio with the Ohio News Network.
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6: Former Columbus Fire Chief Jeffrey Happ is now publicly identifying himself as a survivor of sexual abuse at the hands of former OSU physician Richard Strauss. Yolanda Harris of ONN affiliate WBNS-TV reports.
7: As a 15-year-old wrestler at Bishop Reedy High School, he told me as fire chief he didn't want to reveal the abuse because he didn't know how it would affect his job. Happ told me the abuse happened under what was described as a body fat study authorized and paid for by The Ohio State University. He says members of the wrestling team at Bishop Reedy were abused under the guise of medical research. It's bothered him for many years that he couldn't come forward when former teammate and Strauss survivor Michael DeSabato brought it to light.
6: 37-year-old Jabrail Adams passed away Wednesday after Monday's shooting near East 95th and Miles Avenue. Police say Adams and a passenger encountered a black SUV blocking the intersection. A verbal exchange followed, and the suspect's vehicle opened fire. Adams was struck in the back of the head and lost consciousness as the car was still moving. No arrests have been announced. A new Ohio Senate bill would prevent homeowners associations from banning residents from flying the thin blue line police support flag at their residences. For the Ohio News Network, I'm Jay Fox.
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0: 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Hey, Billy Idol's got some exciting news. We'll tell you about it after these messages.
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0: It is time once again for our entertainment news. It's brought to you by the Ritz Theater in

0: downtown Tiffin, where things are hopping and bopping. Don't forget, tonight, I believe they have the Friday Night Live with the three eclectic groups coming in to perform for you in the National Theater. Hey, sad news out of Hollywood. Clarence Carter, one of the defining voices of the Southern Soul and cornerstone of the music Shoals sound, has died at the age of 90. Rolling Stone confirmed the news through Rodney Hall of Fame Studios and singer Candy Stanton, Carter's ex-wife. Born blind in Montgomery, Alabama in 1936, Carter became a self-taught guitarist after receiving his first guitar for Christmas. He attended the Alabama School for the Blind and later earned a music degree from Alabama State College in 1960, all before launching a career that would help shape America R&B. Carter's first broke through on the R&B charts with Step by Step in 1965 and Tell Daddy in 67. His crossover moment came in 1968 with Slip Away, a pleading emotional ballad showcasing his unmistakable baritone. The song hit both the pop and R&B charts and became one of the signature performances. In 1970, Carter released his biggest hit, Patches, which reached number 4 on the Billboard Hot 100 and won the Grammy for Best R&B Song. Well, Billy Idol is adding another major milestone to his 2026 victory lap. CBS and Dick Clark Productions announced that the Lifetime Achievement Award will be presented to the singer at this year's American Music Awards. Idol will also deliver his first ever AMA's performance, a medley of his biggest hits. The honor comes just weeks after Idol was named a 2026 Rock and Roll Hall of Fame inductee, a moment he told Rolling Stone left him quite emotional. AMA's executive producer Barry Adelman and Alexi Mazarias praised Idol as a true rock legend with whose influence spans generations, saying his music and stage presence have left an indelible mark on pop culture. They sure have. The 2026 AMAs hosted by Queen Latifah will air on May 25th at 8 p.m. Eastern Time from the MGM Grand Garden Arena in Las Vegas on CBS and Paramount Plus. And Elton John just revealed that his next album is officially finished, and he says it's one of the happiest records he's ever made. While accepting the prestigious Glenn Gould Prize on May 9th, the singer told the audience he had to completely reinvent the way he writes music after losing sight in his right eye in 2024. Elton explained that he's always written songs by reading lyrics first, but now, because he can't see well enough to do that, he had to flip his entire process. For the first time in his career, he wrote melodies first and added lyrics later. Oh, that's awesome. And the Library of Congress has announced its 2026 National Recording Registry inductees, and this year's list is stacked with major cultural milestones, including Taylor Swift and Beyoncé. Swift's 1989 album and Beyoncé's iconic single, Ladies, Put a Ring on It, are among the 25 recordings selected for preservation due to their cultural, historical, and aesthetic significance. Other major additions include Vince Gill's Go Rest High on That Mountain, Weezer's self-entitled Blue album, Chaka Khan's I Feel For You, and the original Broadway cast album of Chicago, and the Doom video game soundtrack, marking only the third time a video game score has ever been inducted. And that is a look at your entertainment news. It's all brought to you by the Ritz Theater in downtown Tiffin.
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1: Your Skynet forecast for today, increasing clouds with a high of 69 degrees. We'll have a light southerly wind. For tonight, partly cloudy with a low down to 54. For Saturday, showers and thunderstorms. Those will mainly happen in the early afternoon. We'll have a high of 79 degrees. For Sunday, a slight chance of showers, partly sunny with a high 84. For Skynet weather, I'm Bert Richardson on Classic Hits 96.7.
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1: 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Like a good neighbor, State Farm is there with Lancewood State Farm in Bowling Green and Fostoria. 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
2: Taking another look at our news for this Friday morning. A McComb man will spend a little time behind bars, according to a release from the city of Findlay. Michael J. Rendell of McComb was found to be not in compliance of his community service. He will have to serve 10 days in jail. The Seneca County Park District approved a resolution. They formally opposed efforts to eliminate all property taxes in Ohio. Property taxes are a primary source for park services locally and across the state. They also approved a parking project at Fruith Wetland Nature Preserve. And Destination Seneca County has launched a new campaign. According to a release from the Seneca County Collaborative, they have launched the Be Local in Seneca County campaign along with the release of their latest Seneca County Community Guide. The campaign is designed to encourage residents and visitors to experience Seneca County through local businesses, events, attractions, dining, shopping, and community connections. The community guide has been mailed to everyone in Seneca County and will be available at over 200 local businesses and organizations. It is also available online at SenecaCountyGuide.com. 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I'm Lance Morris.
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3: 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This is Lance Wood from Lance Wood State Farm. 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
1: 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It's Friday. 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
2: Taking another check of our sports for this Friday morning. In high school baseball, Liberty Benson all over Bluffton 19-2. Riverdale blanking Van Loo 20-0. Findlay defeating Elmwood 9-3. Goward 13-3 win over Ottawa Hills. Columbian falls to Clyde 11-4. Hopewell Loudoun shuts out Woodmore 10-0. Lakota 7-1 winners over Danbury. In high school softball sectional play, Columbian losing to Salina 11-1. In high school softball regular season action, Van Buren falls to Ada 5-4. Macomb a 16-5 win over Arlington. Newrigo 5-1 winners over Hardin Northern. Hopewell Loudoun drops a close one to Woodmore 3-2. Harry tops Colonel Crawford 10-3. We are checking the sports on Classic 96.7. I'm Lance Morris.
1: Thank you very much, Lance. Now it's time to check out our sports throughout the state of Ohio with the Ohio News Network after this message from our sponsor.
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5: ONN Sports, I'm Buddy Wells. Starting with baseball from yesterday, Chase Burns threw six scoreless innings, and J.J. Blade led an offensive explosion as the Reds pounded the Nationals 15-1 on Thursday afternoon in the series finale. Blade went 3-for-5 on the day, including hitting a three-run home run in the fifth inning and a two-run blast in the seventh. And in the postgame, Terry Francona said that his team had a good vibe heading into the contest.
6: We had good vibes going in today. Knapp broke out the Tito Speedo, and kind of had a good feeling going in. I thought there was, and to your point, it was nice to see our guys swing the bat, you know, and we did some really good things early, and we

0: kept going. That was good to see. And we needed a game like this. Yeah, and we've been on the other side of that too much. And so, you know, take it when you can get it and, you know, use it to your advantage.
1: As for the Guardians, they were off on Thursday. And now tonight, the first leg of the battle for the Ohio Cup begins as the Redlegs and Guardians will meet in Cleveland at 7:10 in the first of a 3-game set. The two teams will meet again in Cincinnati at the end of July. NBA playoffs tonight, the Cavaliers will look to close out their second round series against the Detroit Pistons as the Cavs lead the series 3-2. Game 6 tips off at 7 o'clock tonight in Cleveland. A win tonight in the Cavaliers would advance to the Eastern Conference Finals for the first time since 2018. And in the Western Conference, the Spurs visit the Timberwolves for game 6 of that series tonight, with San Antonio leading 3-2. That game gets underway at 9:30 tonight in the Twin Cities. For Owen in Sports, I'm Buddy Wells.
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0: That is Def Leppard, Pour Some Sugar on Me, and Classic Hits 96.7. Hey, if you're wanting to go to the movies, here are the new releases coming out this weekend. In the Gray, starring Henry Cavill, Jake Gyllenhaal, Eliza Gonzalez, a covert team of elite operatives are living in the shadows when a ruthless desperate steals a billion-dollar fortune, and they're sent to take it back. An impossible heist that erupts into a deadly game of strategy, deception, and survival. It's rated R in theaters. Is God Is, starring Carrie Young, Mallory Johnson, and Vivica A. Fox. Two sisters embark on an epic quest for revenge, confronting a charged family history that will push them to extraordinary lengths. That is rated R as well in theaters. Obsession, starring Michael Johnston, Indy Navarette, and Cooper Tomlinson. After breaking the mysterious one-wish willow to win his crush's heart, a hopeless romantic finds himself getting exactly what he asked for, but soon discovers that some desires come at a dark, sinister price. That's right. Be careful what you ask for. That is rated R in theaters. Driver's Ed, starring Sam Nivola, Sophie Tiljardis, and Monaha Krishnan. I probably butchered these names. A group of teens steal their school's driver's ed car to go on a road trip to help a high school senior track down his college freshman girlfriend and win her back. That is rated R. That sounds funny. An Enemy Within is starring William Moseley, Patrick Belaudi, and Tristan Jamil. Caleb Wingate is given a choice over who lives and dies on his wedding day by an assassin known as the Wolf in theaters. That's awful. But there you go. It's in theaters. It's not rated yet. Magic Hour, starring Kate Asselton, David Diggs, and Brad Garrett. The movie synopsis is Aaron and Charlie escape to the desert to navigate an unexpected and challenging new phase of their relationship, and that's in theaters as well and not rated. So there you go. Those are some of the movie scores coming out for you this weekend. What will you go and see? First, let's check out our weather forecast. Currently 45 degrees. It's all brought to you by Style Encore.
1: Your Skynet forecast for today, increasing clouds with a high of 69 degrees. We'll have a light southerly wind. For tonight, partly cloudy with a low down to 54. For Saturday, showers and thunderstorms. Those will mainly happen in the early afternoon. We'll have a high of 79 degrees. For Sunday, a slight chance of showers, partly sunny with a high 84. For Skynet weather, I'm

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3: 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These are the stories we are working on for our next newscast and our final newscast coming your way in about 25 minutes. Tiffin University students competed in a leadership competition. Street resurfacing will be coming to Finley this summer, and a Tiffin lawmaker will serve on a new committee. We'll talk about all that and more coming up. But now it's time to take a look at what's going on throughout the state of Ohio with the Ohio News Network.
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6: In Southwest Ohio, three people are charged with drug trafficking and child endangerment following a Dark County drug raid yesterday. It's unclear what has happened with the two minor children involved. A Toledo area man charged in the shooting death of a 15-year-old pleaded guilty and has been sentenced to more than a decade behind bars. According to the Wood County Prosecutor's Office, Jacob Heinzelman pleaded guilty to multiple charges connected to Samini Moore's death in January, including reckless homicide with a gun specification. Heinzelman also pleaded guilty to two counts of illegal use of a minor in nudity-oriented material. Prosecutors said those charges stemmed from material found on his cell phone during the investigation. The prosecutor's office said the victims in those cases were separate from each other and separate from Moore. In Central Ohio, a Lancaster man will spend at least 18 years in prison after pleading guilty to killing an 81-year-old man last summer. 45-year-old John Scott pleaded guilty to murder, tampering with evidence, and abuse of a corpse in the death of 81-year-old Gary Frank. Frank was found dead near his home after police responded to a wellness check. Scott was arrested hours later and charged with his murder. He was sentenced to life in prison with the possibility of parole after 18 years. For the Ohio News Network, I'm Jay Fox.
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13: This is the time every day where we do our community calendar, brought to you by Destination Seneca County, a division of the Seneca County Collaborative. We are doing a live version of it today. I'm lucky enough to have in studio with me Marissa Stevens from the Collaborative. Good morning.
14: Good morning. Thanks for having me.
13: For people who don't know, what is it that you do at the

0: Collaborative.
1: I am the director of tourism and marketing for the Seneca County Collaborative. So I oversee all the marketing efforts across the divisions and the collaborative brand. And then I also lead the Destination Seneca County division. So I get to do a lot of fun things.
2: Does what?
1: Destination Seneca County serves as the community's visitors bureau, but really our focus is on bringing people in, but also having people stay here and experience all the great things that Seneca County has to offer, from events, attractions, businesses, and just loving where they're living.
2: And Seneca County has actually come a long way.
1: Yeah, absolutely. When I grew up, I am originally from Tiffin, and growing up here, we always used to say like, oh my gosh, there's nothing to do, or we can't wait to get out and go explore. And having since moved home about 5 years ago, that could not be more further from the truth, is that there's so many things happening. There's so many people that care and that pour into our community. And it really is the best place to live, work, play, visit, and grow.
2: To find out about our community and what is happening, you guys do this annual community guide.
1: Yes. Yeah, so we switched to a 2-year guide. So our new guide just came out this week. The Seneca County Community Guide is for 2026 and 2027, and it is a great resource for both visitors and residents. It has all the businesses of where to shop, where to eat, places to stay, getting outdoors, and then also QR codes and links and additional resources of salons and religious institutions, and then also links to our community calendar, as you mentioned, which is the one-stop shop for all events happening in Seneca County.
2: And there are a lot of events each day. If you go and look, and we usually go in and preview things to do in Seneca County at this time. And if you're looking on tiffinevents.com or Seneca County or the Collaborative with the calendar, there's only a few days that fit in your window pane, and you have to keep loading more to find out because there's so much going on.
1: Yeah, absolutely. And it's great, too, because you can also filter about what you're interested in and time of day or age, if it's family friendly, things like that. But it is, I think there's remarkable to see how many things are happening every minute of every single day.
2: And with the summer fast approaching, there was just a lot of things being announced, like the Eastern, the Green, the concerts,
1: East Green concerts,
2: and
1: just
2: a lot of fun things. Speaking of fun, the Chandelier just held the trivia last night.
1: Yes. Yeah. So Downtown Tiffin Trivia is always a huge hit. They always have over 150 people. You know, I keep seeing the same team winning, though. So I think someone should probably come in and try to challenge them. But it's very exciting to see how packed it is every time. And coming up in the summer months, one of them is America 250 themed. So very fun. Yes.
2: I love it. Speaking of America and Ohio and things like that, you guys always go places, take seminars to better yourselves. And you were just recently at the Ohio Tourism Day.
1: Yes. So every year, the Ohio, the heart of it all, which is the state's tourism and Department of Development, host Ohio Tourism Day. And that's an opportunity to set up on the State House lawn. And we had over 1,000 people come through. We were able to talk to them about Seneca County, give out goodies and swag, but really show that you don't have to go very far and you can really come to Seneca County to explore for the summer and plan your summer vacation. And so that was great. And we were surrounded by 130 plus other destinations and attractions and CVBs across the community.
2: When people come up to you at a fair like this, why do you tell them Seneca County is so great and why should they come to Seneca County?
1: Yeah, I always start with the people, is that you can go a lot of places that have a lot of great things. And we obviously have those great places to shop, eat, whatever it may be. But the people are what makes us different. We're welcoming. We want you to feel like you're at home. We want you to have a great experience and not just coming to do things, but really create memories while you're here.
2: I love it. What is the next big thing that you'll be doing, bettering us or promoting Seneca County?
1: Yeah. So our next big thing, as you mentioned with the guide, with that, we're rolling now a new marketing campaign. It's called Be Local in Seneca County. So whether you have lived here for a lifetime or you're just visiting a day, we want you to experience Seneca County like you're a local. So be local by eating local, shopping local, supporting local, visiting a local attraction, business event, whatever it may be. So we're excited to see that come out and continue to spread that through expanded advertising opportunities and continuing to send our community guide to our turn

0: hikes and things like that. But also, our guide was mailed to every Seneca County resident this year. So for them to be able to have it in home and see the messaging and then really experience and go through the pages and say, oh my gosh, I didn't know we had that. Like, I have to go see that and go check that out. So we're really excited about the guide. Other things that we have coming down the pike is the big boy train coming through Fostoria in June and July. So that'll be a great time to welcome a large crowd of people and open our arms to Seneca County.
1: And when we say big boy, we're not talking about the restaurant big boy. We're talking about the world's largest steam locomotive.
0: Yeah, that's still running. And I love the passion that those who love trains, and I try to learn as much as I can about it. And as I was putting together the press release about the big boy coming, I was like, oh, wow, this is actually pretty crazy that it's coming to Fostoria. This is the furthest it's ever come this way and to east in the country. And so,
1: it's going on through Northeast Ohio and out into the eastern coast, I believe, because of the 250.
0: Yeah, so it's a celebration of America 250. So how awesome is it that it is stopping in our community and available for public viewing in July? So we're very excited about that.
1: And I think the route that it's going to take is going to go up through Old Fort, if I'm not mistaken, or Bettsville area.
0: It passes through Bellevue as well, and then it continues on.
1: Yeah, so fun. Just some exciting things happening. And speaking of 250, America 250, what's happening with the community with that?
0: Yeah, so we have formed the Seneca County Designated Community America 250 Committee, which is a mouthful, but there are so many great organizations across the community that are putting together events really focused on celebrating this milestone. So we have improved and bigger and better than ever 4th of July celebrations, but we also have a ton of historical programs. We have a great opportunity to really take America 250 and make it something that people are going to be talking about for the next 250 years. So we are doing our best to really tie how Seneca County and the community had such an impact in the growth and the founding of our country through blogs, through social media posts, and through those different programs. Other things that we are working on is we're actually part of a 5-county-wide historical driving tour that launched in April. So we have spots on there, which is really cool to see how that all ties together. It follows the Harrison Trail and just a lot of great things that are coming up that we're super excited about. And all of that lives on our website. Everything that we're talking about you can find online. But America 250 is definitely one to be remembered here in Seneca County.
1: I love the fact that you're bringing historical events and things that have happened in the past to fruition when again, and attention of younger people, because a lot of times our history is lost on the youth.
0: Absolutely. Yeah. And I think if you can help them relate to it of, oh, this is a great thing that happened, but why does it matter to me? So, for example, the state puts out celebration themes for every month. So April was all about Ohio Creates and the creativity and the arts and things like that throughout the country, and specifically Ohio, and then we brought it down to a local level of Seneca County of here are the creativity opportunities we have, here are the murals, here's the history of how what you see got there, and so helping to relate that. So, and there's a lot of great things happening within the schools and a lot of great things that are coming up that we hope to involve the schools in as well.
1: That sounds like a fun time. As we transition from this time of year into summer, there's a lot of things happening. One of the things that people look forward to is the Taste of Summer.
0: Yes. So this will be our second annual Taste of Summer. And we're basically what Taste of Summer is that when you go and you patron a participating business, you earn points. And the more points you earn and the more places you go, the more prizes you win. So really just an opportunity to get out, support those businesses, especially in the summer. Sometimes it's a little bit slower. People are cooking out or maybe they're traveling. And so helping our businesses out, but really just rewarding people for loving their community and staying local too. So
1: I love that. And you know what? Sometimes you don't necessarily need to eat in, but but order something.
0: Right.
1: And
0: absolutely.
1: Then take it out and go to the picnic at the beach or do something else. I know Soul Boutique downtown has the charcuterie boards that are amazing.
0: Oh my
1: now.
0: Gosh, so good.
1: Yeah.
0: And I know you're supposed to share them, but I just have a hard time. I just like pick out the parts I really like and I'm like, I'll just take this whole section. It's amazing to see the creativity that's coming out of the businesses and then how can we help support that and reward that. So we're very excited.
1: That. All right.

0: Great. Anything else going on? There's a lot we just covered.
1: Yeah, there's a lot of things happening. I would just encourage you to check out DestinationSenecaCounty.org. 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And if you ever have questions, just give our office a call or shoot us a message. We really are here to help and be a resource because we want you to love Seneca County as much as we do. And we encourage you to be local this summer.
0: If someone wants to give you a call, what is the phone number?
1: Yes, it is 419-447-4141.
0: All right. Thank you so much, Marissa, for being here.
1: Thank you.
0: We always appreciate it. 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

0: 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We'll be right back and take a look at our weather forecast, then our news and sports.
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1: It is time for your weather forecast. Currently 53 degrees, brought to you by Once Upon a Child.
2: Your Skynet forecast for today, increasing clouds with a high of 69 degrees. We'll have a light southerly wind. For tonight, partly cloudy with a low down to 54. For Saturday, showers and thunderstorms. Those will mainly happen in the early afternoon. We'll have a high of 79 degrees. For Sunday, a slight chance of showers, partly sunny with a high 84. For Skynet weather, I'm Bert Richardson on Classic Hits 96.7.
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4: Taking our final look at news for this Friday morning, a Tiffin lawmaker will serve on a new committee. State Senator Bill Reinecke will be on the new committee that has been formed to study data centers across the state that will hold their first meeting on May 27th. Ohio currently has around 200 data centers, with more coming soon. Reinecke is also in line to become the next president of the Ohio Senate in 2027. Street resurfacing will be coming to Findlay later this year. The city of Findlay has released their street resurfacing list for 2026 after council appropriated $700,000 for the work. Among the areas that will be resurfaced are Washington Avenue from 6th Street to the north side of Pearl Drive, Kirk Drive from Western Avenue to Spring Lake Drive, Edith Avenue from Main Street to Bolton Street, Penrose Drive from Western Avenue to the cul-de-sac. Work has already started in some locations. And Tiffin University students competed in a leadership competition. According to their press release, 6 TU students traveled to Berry College to take part in the Collegiate Leadership Competition Southeast Regional. All students were enrolled in their new entrepreneurship minor course, Creativity and Innovation, or were a part of their Innovation Fellowship. We are checking up the news on Classic Hits 96.7. I'm Lance Morris.
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2: 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In high school baseball, Calvert, 13-3 win over Ottawa Hills. Columbian falling to Clyde, 11-4. Opal Loudon shuts out Woodmore, 10-0. Liberty Benton all over Bluffton, 19-2. Findlay defeating Elmwood, 9-3. In high school softball sectional play, Columbian losing to Salina, 11-1. In high school softball regular season action, Hopewell Loudon drops a close one to Woodmore, 3-2. New Eagle 5-1 winners over Hardin Northern. Gary Thompson, Colonel Crawford, 10-3. Macomb, 16-5 win over Arlington. And Murin falls to Ada, 5-4. We are checking the sports on Classic Hits 96.7. I'm Lance Morris.
1: Thank you very much, Lance. Now let's check out our sports throughout the state of Ohio with the Ohio News Network.
3: ONN Sports, somebody Wales. We'll start on the baseball diamond. J.J. Blade, homer twice and drove in six runs. Chase Burns continued his stellar campaign as he struck out seven in six scoreless innings. And the Reds hammered the Nationals 15-1 in the series finale on Thursday afternoon. Here's Terry Francona in the postgame on the performance by Burns on the bump.
4: I thought his breaking ball was very good. And they made him work a little bit. But, man, when he needs to reach back with runners on, and then he can, you know, can speed him up with the fastball, and then he spins it so well. That's a good combination.
3: Meanwhile, the Guardians were off on Thursday, and now tonight the two teams will meet in Cleveland as the battle for the Ohio Cup begins. Andrew Abbott starts for the Redlegs, and Tanner Bibee goes for the Guardians. First pitch is at 7:10 tonight in Cleveland. We got a pair of game sixes tonight in the NBA playoffs. First up in Cleveland, the Cavaliers will look to close out their series against the Pistons and advance to the Eastern Conference Finals for the first time since 2018. Tip-off is at 7 o'clock tonight in Cleveland. And then at 9:30 tonight, the Timberwolves host the Spurs, with San Antonio leading that series 3-2. Through one round at the PGA Championship, we've got a historic seven-way tie for first. Scottie Scheffler is among the leaders, who sit at 3 under par heading into day two. And the full NFL schedule is out for this upcoming season. The Bengals will open up the year at home as they host the Tampa Bay Bucks at 1 o'clock on Sunday, September 13th. And the Browns begin their campaign on the same day at the same time as they visit the Jaguars down in Jacksonville. I'm Buddy Wells on the Ohio News Network.
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0: Hey, Time Magazine unveiled its inaugural Time 100 Philanthropy list on Thursday, honoring notable leaders in charity work. Rihanna earned recognition as the Trailblazers section for her Clara Lionel Foundation, established in 2012 after her grandmother's cancer death. The organization has donated over $100 million to causes including climate change, education, and healthcare. Elton John and husband David Furnish were honored for decades fighting HIV and AIDS through the Elton John AIDS Foundation. Shakira made the list for educational efforts in Colombia, training hundreds of thousands of teachers and building schools via her Barefoot Foundation. And Willie Nelson was recognized for co-founding Farm Aid and raising millions for disaster relief and veterans. Chance the Rapper earned honors for supporting Chicago public schools through his Social Works nonprofit. Nice to see people give back.
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0: Oh, classic hits 96.7. Doesn't that song make you want to go to the lake and just get on a boat and just chill out for the rest of the day? Yeah, it does. Me too. Well, chilling out, how are you sleeping? The new research identifies the ideal sleep duration as it is 6.4 to 7.8 hours nightly while sleeping outside this range, linked to faster biological aging across multiple organ systems. The study analyzed data from 500,000 UK biobank participants using 23 biological aging clocks, measuring your brain, your heart, your liver, and immune system function. Short sleepers, bad news for you. Under 6 hours showed 50% higher death risk during follow-up, while long sleepers over 8 hours had a 40% higher risk compared to the 6 to 8 hour reference group. So you want to make sure you get in as much sleep as you can, but only within those hours.
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8: Your Skynet forecast for today, increasing clouds with a high of 69 degrees. We'll have a light southerly wind. For tonight, partly cloudy with a low down to 54. For Saturday, showers and thunderstorms. Those will mainly happen in the early afternoon. We'll have a high of 79 degrees. For Sunday, a slight chance of showers, partly sunny with a high 84. For Skynet weather, I'm Bert Richardson.

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1: That'll do it for us this weekend as we go into our Friday and Saturday. 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Focus on effort. 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Jay Coffey coming in next, followed by our Classic with the Classics. 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
2: Your Skynet forecast for today, increasing clouds with a high of 69 degrees. We'll have a light southerly wind. For tonight, partly cloudy with a low down to 54. For Saturday, showers and thunderstorms. Those will mainly happen in the early afternoon. We'll have a high of 79 degrees. For Sunday, a slight chance of showers, partly sunny with a high 84. For Skynet weather, I'm Bert Richardson on Classic Hits 96.7.
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0: Scorpions scoring big time on Christmas Day 1988, coming off of their album Open Up and Say Aw, and their signature tune Every Rose Has Its Thorn. Jay Coffey, so if the sight of a cheese platter and some good wine at a party brings you sheer delight, well, researchers have got some great news for you and your brain. Now, their study reveals wine and cheese may actually contribute to better brain health as you age. Now, researchers say this is the first large-scale report which finds that specific foods can help fight Alzheimer's disease.
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0: Shannon Rubicam and George Merrill, they make up the duo Boy Meets Girl and their big hit Waiting for a Star to Fall. Hey, it's Jay Coffey. So from the seven stages of marriage, which traits are most important to a marriage? Well, a survey of over 1,000 couples found that these five traits are a marriage must, and trust tops the list, followed by time spent talking, laughing, and of course, having fun. Then there's compatibility, the ability to fight fair, and most important, forgiveness.
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7: Your Skynet forecast for today, increasing clouds with a high of 69 degrees. We'll have a light southerly wind. For tonight, partly cloudy with a low down to 54. For Saturday, showers and thunderstorms. Those will mainly happen in the early afternoon. We'll have a high of 79 degrees. For Sunday, a slight chance of showers, partly sunny with a high 84. For Skynet weather, I'm Bert Richardson on Classic Hits 96.7.
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Well, the music is just so sexy. Jay Coffey, coming up in just a few minutes, we're going to take a look at something called the Stupid Hour. I'll explain in just a bit.

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0: Certainly one of the greatest power ballads of all time with Steve Perry's awesome vocals, Journey's Open Arms. Jay Coffey, so at what time of day are we less intelligent? Well, apparently it's between 2 and 3 in the afternoon, according to intelligence experts. And that's because of our natural biorhythms. Our brains hit a lull around 2 in the afternoon every day, and this makes it a worse time to learn anything new, but a great time to take a nap.
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5: Your Skynet weather forecast for this afternoon will have cloudy skies, a high near 69 degrees. For tonight, partly cloudy with a low of 54. For Saturday, showers and thunderstorms. This will mainly happen in the first half of the day. Then showers likely later on, a high of 79 degrees. For Sunday, a slight chance of showers, partly sunny and 84. For Skynet weather, I'm Kara Stallings, Classic Hits 96.7.
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0: It was quite a bit different for Extreme, but boy, love those harmonies, awesome tune, and more than words. Hey, it is Jay Coffey. So friends reunite for a new season of The Four Seasons. 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
2: I'm Ed Donahue with an AP News Minute. President Trump says he and Chinese President Xi Jinping talked about the proposed U.S. arms sale to Taiwan. China considers Taiwan its territory, even though it's a self-governing nation. China opposes the sale, and Xi talked about possible conflict with the U.S. President Trump was asked on Air Force One about the sale.
3: I'll be making decisions. I think the last thing we need right now is a war. That's 9,500 miles away. I think that's the last thing we need. We're doing very well.
2: The president says the trade aspect of the China trip was successful.
3: It was an amazing period of time. President Xi's an incredible guy. Got along, made a lot of great trade deals, including over 200 planes for Boeing with a promise of 750 planes, which will be by far the largest order ever.
2: The president says Xi told him China wants to help negotiate an end to the Iran war. I'm Ed Donahue.
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0: Bob Seger, he was actually a long-distance runner in high school, and that was the inspiration for Against the Wind. Hey, it's Jay Coffey. 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First of all, be grateful. 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
8: Your Skynet weather forecast for this afternoon will have cloudy skies, a high near 69 degrees. For tonight, partly cloudy with a low of 54. For Saturday, showers and thunderstorms. This will mainly happen in the first half of the day. Then showers likely later on, a high of 79 degrees. For Sunday, a slight chance of showers, partly sunny and 84. For Skynet weather, I'm Kara Stallings, Classic Hits 96.7.

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4: I'm Ed Donahue with an AP News Minute. In New York, a judge declared a mistrial in former Hollywood mogul Harvey Weinstein's rape retrial after the jury said it is deadlocked. On his way home on Air Force One from China, President Trump was asked about a proposed arms sale to Taiwan and the strong opposition to it from China.
5: I'll be making decisions. What would I do? But, you know, I think the last thing we need right now is a war. That's 9,500 miles away.
4: China's Xi Jinping talked about possible conflict. In the House, this is New York Democrat Gregory Meeks.
6: I think that, you know, sometimes what you're hearing from Xi now is something being said to the president, because the president is, you know, an individual who he now has leverage over.
4: The president told reporters on Air Force One he had not yet made a determination on whether a major arms sales to Taiwan can move forward. More information at apnews.com. I'm Ed Donahue.
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0: Well, that's some May fun out of 1981 from the Greg Kin Band, coming off their album Rockin' Roll and the breakup song They Just Don't Write 'Em. Isn't it true? Hey, it is Jay Coffey. So from a scientific publication, apparently high-fat foods can reduce intelligence in just 9 days. Brain performance is reduced by 20% in just over a week after eating a high-fat diet. Now, the study on rats fed them a diet equivalent to human junk food. After 9 days, not only was their brain affected, but their physical performances were reduced by 50%. The short-term negative effects of high-fat diet are startling, according to the researchers. I gotta cut it out. 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
10: Your Skynet weather forecast for this afternoon will have cloudy skies, a high near 69 degrees. For tonight, partly cloudy with a low of 54. For Saturday, showers and thunderstorms. This will mainly happen in the first half of the day. Then showers likely later on, a high of 79 degrees. For Sunday, a slight chance of showers, partly sunny and 84. For Skynet weather, I'm Kara Stallings, Classic Hits 96.7.

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0: Co-written by Steven Tyler for their album Toys in the Attic. That came out in May of 1975. 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

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He's going to receive the Lifetime Achievement Award at the 52nd American Music Awards. That is coming up on May 25th. Jay Coffey, so Surviving Earth will arrive a week later than originally planned. The series will debut next month on NBC, and the network has released a trailer to tease this new documentary.

0: century. Now, the 8-part series will show how creatures have survived on Earth over time. Surviving the Earth, the 8-part series arrives on June the 11th on NBC.
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5: I'm Kate Burdett on the Ohio News Network. In Northeast Ohio, the suspect accused of stabbing a sheriff and a deputy was belligerent when facing a Wayne County judge. Danita Harris of ONN affiliate WKYC-TV in Cleveland has the story.
6: A disruptive day in court for Chad Palmer, the man accused of stabbing the Wayne County sheriff and a sergeant. Newly filed court records show Palmer is charged with two counts of attempted murder and two counts of felonious assault. Prosecutors say he stabbed Sheriff Thomas Ballinger and Sergeant Dan Broom Monday while the two were responding to 911 calls about a suspicious person. The state is asking he be held without bond.
5: In Central Ohio, controversy surrounds an incident in which a school bus full of students stopped for a train in Hilliard, and many are saying it was too close for comfort. Amy Steigerwald of ONN affiliate WBNS-TV reports.
7: Video shows a Hilliard school bus stopping halfway under the crossing arm at the train tracks off Avery Road. In a letter to parents, Hilliard's transportation coordinator says the bus had stopped due to heavy traffic. As traffic moved, the driver proceeded forward. Just as the railroad signals activated and the crossing arm struck the bus. The district says students were safe and called it an unusual incident.
5: And tomorrow is a big day in Cleveland as the Navy battleship, the USS Cleveland, will be officially commissioned. I'm Kate Burdett on the Ohio News Network.
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6: Your Skynet weather forecast for this afternoon will have cloudy skies, a high near 69 degrees. For tonight, partly cloudy with a low of 54. For Saturday, showers and thunderstorms. This will mainly happen in the first half of the day. Then showers likely later on, a high of 79 degrees. For Sunday, a slight chance of showers, partly sunny and 84. For Skynet weather, I'm Kara Stallings, Classic Hits 96.7.
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4: I'm Kate Burdett on the Ohio News Network. In Northwest Ohio, a suspected early morning burglary attempt resulted in gunfire. Laura Sandlin of ONN affiliate WTOL-TV in Toledo has more.
5: They are looking for a suspect who's believed to be involved in a burglary. A homeowner fired his gun at a man after he was believed to be breaking into their home. Now, the first call came in just after 4:45, and the homeowner told police that they saw that their dogs had started barking. From there, they said that they went ahead and fired their weapon at the person, but they later believed that that person was not armed. Now, police did tell us that no one so far has checked into hospitals, and they haven't been able to find that suspect at this time.
4: The city of Fairfield.

0: Northfield, north of Cincinnati, is pumping the brakes on future development projects. ONN's Brianna Albizu reports.
1: Earlier this week, the city of Fairfield issued a one-year development moratorium on new fueling stations, which includes both gas and EV charging stations. City planners want to review and update zoning laws to prohibit the clustering of these outlets. The ban targets new projects from now until next May, but allows projects approved before that to proceed. The safety of underground fuel tanks and environmental impact is also a concern. Not everyone agrees, though, as residents say there is a need for more EV stations.
0: I'm Kate Burdett on the Ohio News Network.
2: 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The guy not wearing his seatbelt didn't. Don't risk it. 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

0: That's REM, Classic Hits, 96.7, Michael Stipe and Company. 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
3: Your Skynet weather forecast for this afternoon will have cloudy skies, a high near 69 degrees. For tonight, partly cloudy with a low of 54. For Saturday, showers and thunderstorms. This will mainly happen in the first half of the day, then showers likely later on. A high of 79 degrees. For Sunday, a slight chance of showers, partly sunny and 84. For Skynet weather, I'm Kara Stallings, Classic Hits 96.7.
0: Thank you very much, Kara. 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

0: It looked like this. The Dow lost more than 500 points. The tech slumped. If you remember yesterday, the tech stocks were really high. And today, as what usually happens, is what goes up must come back down. Dow Jones Industrials down 537 points, closing at 49,526. The NASDAQ was down 410 points, closing at 26,225. The S&P 500 down 93 points, closing at 7,408. Stocks of local interest: Marathon Petroleum Corporation was up $6.21, closing at $255.03. Goodyear Tire and Rubber Company down 15 cents, closing at $5.64. Apple up $2.02, closing at $300.23 per share. Other stocks of interest: Netflix, they had big news with the National Football League yesterday, up 8 cents, closing at $87.02 per share. NVIDIA took a dump today, down $10.42, closing at $225.32. Pfizer was down 42 cents, closing at $25.33 per share. Tesla, way down, $21.06, closing at $422.24. And finally, the Walt Disney Company down $2.70, closing $102.72. That is your Financial Design Agency Stock Market Report. 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
2: We've got 4:32, 28 minutes in front of 5 o'clock on this Friday, May the 15th. Glad you're along for this afternoon. 68 degrees currently. Well, Wavy Gravy turns 90 years old today. You may wonder, who the heck is Wavy Gravy? Well, if you're a child of the Woodstock generation, you know darn well who Wavy Gravy is. I almost said was, but no, he's still alive. Wavy was the famous, rather unusual gentleman who made an onstage announcement at Woodstock offering breakfast in bed for $400,000. He did a lot of serving of food. He was part of a nonprofit that provided food for many of the people that were there at Woodstock that did not have enough food. The people who organized the event did not make make plans for as many people as showed up. And especially when the fences came down and people rushed in to the point that they had over 400,000 people on that farm, Max Yasgur's farm in upstate New York, it was Wavy Gravy who came through and made sure that many of those people were fed. So happy birthday to Wavy Gravy.
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2: Well, I thought it probably would be appropriate, since we just talked about Wavy Gravy, to probably play an artist who actually did appear at Woodstock. In fact, this group appeared as a last-minute kind of a thank you to Michael Lang, who was the producer of the Woodstock show, and making sure that he got one of his bands that he was promoting onto the stage, and they were paid, believe it or not, the paltry sum of $1,800 to play at Woodstock. But it was the best $1,800 because of that appearance, and because of their appearance in the motion picture that came out months later, this group became a household name, named after the lead guitarist, Carlos Santana, on Classic Hits 96.7.

If you have never had the opportunity to see the film Woodstock, I highly recommend, if you don't want to watch the whole film, watch the appearance of Santana. And you'll have to look in the movie to determine where that is, because you will see a performance that is, especially by Mike Shrieve, the drummer, who is just the song that's on the film is a song called Soul Sacrifice. And it is

it's a phenomenal Latin piece with no singing, but just the drumming is incredible. So you may want to check that out if you're someone who has never seen Woodstock, or maybe has not seen the film in years. It's always nice to go back and recall what that was like during the summer of 1969, during August of 1969 on the farm of Max Yasgur. We're always looking back here on Classic Hits. We're always talking about things from long, long ago. Well, this is kind of from long, long ago, but it's also from today, because many of us can remember Knight Rider, right? Remember the television show Knight Rider? Well, there is a black Pontiac Trans Am replica of Kit from the 1980 TV series Knight Rider. It has received a New York City speeding ticket despite sitting motionless in the Volo Museum in Illinois for years. The car features the same KNIGHT Knight license plate as the show's talking computer vehicle. The fact that we're legally tied to a movie prop is interesting, said the museum marketing director, Jim Richta. He said, "We have no idea how we got registered from a ticket in New York to the plates in California to the Volo Museum in Illinois. The museum has requested a hearing to challenge the ticket." This, to me, sounds like a marketing ploy is what it does. Because they're going to challenge it. And New York operates 750 speed cameras that automatically ticket vehicles exceeding the limit by more than 10 miles per hour. The museum is embracing the mystery and posting on Facebook, "Does anyone have Hasselhoff's number? He owes us $50. They're, of course, talking about David Hasselhoff, who was the star of Knight Rider all those years ago. Classic Hits 96.7. We've got 4:43 coming up at 5:10. We will look at the community calendar, things that are happening around Findlay and Hancock County, especially for the weekend. They've got a wonderful show for people that love things from like World War II. You'll be able to see that. It's all going on at the Hancock County Fairgrounds. We'll tell you more about it coming up at 5:10. 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

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Before that, The Cars and Drive on your Friday afternoon, 10 minutes away from 5 o'clock. 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
3: I'm Kate Burdett on the Ohio News Network. In Northeast Ohio, two people are dead following a small plane crash in Akron. ONN's Brianna Albizu has details.
4: Yesterday, at about 3:45 p.m., a small 1963 Piper Cherokee propeller plane flying from Akron Fulton Airport was attempting a second landing in extremely windy conditions when the plane crashed into a home in Akron's Coventry Crossing neighborhood. The pilots and passenger died at the scene, and their identities have not been released. The house burst into flames, and the family, including two children who were inside the home at the time, escaped without injury. No other properties were affected, and the incident is under investigation.
3: In Northeast Ohio's Geauga County, a plane with failing landing gear led to the county airport shutting down yesterday. The pilot was able to safely land in grass next to the runway. No one on the plane was injured. The FAA and State Highway Patrol are now investigating. And the city of Columbus has extended the contract of its police chief. Tracy Townsend of ONN affiliate WBNS-TV reports.
5: Columbus Police Chief Elaine Bryant staying on to lead the division for another 5 years. Chief Bryant was hired in 2021, becoming the first black woman and first outside hire to lead the division. Mayor Ginther credits Bryant's leadership with lowering the number of homicides, raising solve rates, and improving the department's relationship with the community.
3: I'm Kate Burdett on the Ohio News Network.
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Soul Asylum and Runaway Train. Classic hits, 96.7. Well, finally, the Senate's doing something. The Senate voted 99-0 this week to advance.

advance Republican Senator John Kennedy's resolution withholding senator salaries during future government shutdowns. Under the measure, pay would be held in escrow when Congress misses funding deadlines, then released once government reopens. The policy applies only to senators, doesn't require House approval or presidential signature. Due to the 27th Amendment prohibiting immediate compensation changes, the freeze wouldn't take effect until after the midterm elections. Both parties have increasingly used government shutdowns as political tactics in recent years, prompting the unexpected measure. But for those of you that follow that Senator John Kennedy, you know he is a man of unique wisdom. And he his conversations with people that are appearing before him in his subcommittee always are very interesting to watch. 8 minutes after five, we'll have the community calendar coming your way in just a little bit. Right now, the Thompson Twins on your Friday afternoon, 69 degrees at 8 minutes after five.

Thompson Twins, a group that has nobody in the group named Thompson. Classic hits 96.7. We have 69 degrees currently outside, 13 minutes after 5 o'clock. We'll take a look at the community calendar, things happening around Findlay and Hancock County, and we shall do that in just a moment.

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2: 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Other things that are going to be happening, we have on May the 17th as well, Opera Round the Town. That'll be from 4 till 5 o'clock on Sunday afternoon. The Toledo Opera resident artists travel to Findlay to perform a free concert at the Band Shell with favorite songs from musical theater, the world of opera, and the Great American Songbook. Bring your lawn chairs and let them delight your Sunday of afternoon with wonderful music in a beautiful setting. The concert's made possible through the generosity of the Findlay-Hancock County Community Foundation. Also happening this weekend, we have the Armed Forces Day celebration. It's happening over a period of days. In fact, it's going on actually as we speak and will go on through tomorrow. It's the Armed Forces celebration, and it all takes place at the Hancock County Fairgrounds. 39 years of doing it, celebrating the 250th anniversary of the United States of America. Enjoy and participate with many historical displays and encampments throughout the fairgrounds. You can watch the World War II battle reenactment at 2 p.m. tomorrow afternoon. Check their online schedule of events for activities and demonstrations throughout the day. Come and enjoy. They have some opening ceremonies happening on Saturday,

0: historical displays, reenactors, and so much more. And military vehicles, too. Go see some of the original Jeeps that were made in Toledo. All that happens again. That is Saturday and Sunday at the Hancock County Fairgrounds. The reason I hesitated, because the release I had things happening today, too, as well. And if there are things happening today, I'm not aware of what they are, but they do have the opening ceremonies that will be tomorrow. And that is our community calendar for today and for this week. Always brought to you by our good friends at the Marathon Center for the Performing Arts, where they have something for everyone.
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Sticks and Blue Collar Man, classic hits, 96.7, 527 on your Friday afternoon. Everyone's excited about the temperatures going up this weekend.

0: up into the 70s and then 80s and then Monday possibly hitting 90 degrees. Wow. Well, the Massachusetts Port Authority plans to construct a 45-foot diameter soccer ball to break the Guinness World Record and celebrate FIFA's World Cup matches coming to Boston. The installation will surpass Qatar's Doha Bank record holder, which measured 39 feet and 11.8 inches when unveiled in 2013. The giant soccer ball will be displayed at Piers Park 2 in East Boston from June 12th through the 18th, with a special community event scheduled on June 13th. The record coincides with the World Cup games planned at Boston Stadium in Foxborough during June and July, aiming to showcase Boston's attractions and bring the community together while generating excitement right at around the time of America's 250th birthday.
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0: Well, we were just talking about the weather. Max has a look at what we have for this evening. Max?
4: Your Skynet overnight forecast calls for partly cloudy skies. We'll have a low of 56 degrees. Saturday, some showers and possible thunderstorms are likely. We'll have increasing clouds with a high of 78 degrees. For Saturday night, showers and thunderstorms again, an overnight low of 60. Looking ahead to Sunday, a chance of showers in the morning, more later in the day, a high of 84 degrees. Monday, sunny at 89. For Skynet Weather, I'm Max Crenshaw, Classic Hits 96.7.
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I'm your boogeyman. As opposed to I'm your booger man. And of course, KC in the Sunshine Band on Classic Hits 96.7, 542 on your Friday afternoon. Hopefully you are all planning for some good things to do. Hey, by the way, today is Bring Flowers to Someone Day. Okay, don't forget, guys, a little close circuit to the gentleman on your way home from work. Swing by your local flower store or swing by your favorite store and pick up some flowers to take home to somebody special. It's also Straw Hat Day and National Senior Fraud Awareness Day. That's not to say that a lot of seniors are frauds, but no, that's to say trying to stop people from performing fraud on seniors.

0: 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Oh, and my favorite, of course, National Chocolate Chip Day.
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0: Prince and the little red Corvette, an idea that he got when he dozed off, and backup singer Lisa Coleman's 1964 Mercury Montclair Marauder after an exhausting all-night recording session. The lyrics came to him in bits and pieces during that and other catnaps. Eventually, he was able to finish it without sleeping. Coleman's car was often reported to be a pink Edsel, but she later explained it was a Marauder. Believe me, that's more sexier than the Edsel. And Prince helped her buy it at a 1980 auction. That was Prince's first top 10 U.S. hit. 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

Huey Lewis in the news, doing it all for my baby. That'll do it for me. I will see you Monday. Enjoy the beautiful weather that we have coming our way.

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3: I'm Kate Burdett on the Ohio News Network. In Northeast Ohio, the suspect accused of stabbing a sheriff and a deputy was belligerent when facing a Wayne County judge. Danita Harris of ONN affiliate WKYC-TV in Cleveland has the story.
4: A disruptive day in court for Chad Palmer, the man accused of stabbing the Wayne County sheriff and a sergeant. Newly filed court records show Palmer is charged with two counts of attempted murder and two counts of felonious assault. Prosecutors say he stabbed Sheriff Thomas Ballinger and Sergeant Dan Broom Monday while the two were responding to 911 calls about a suspicious person. The state is asking he be held without bond.
3: In Central Ohio, controversy surrounds an incident in which a school bus full of students stopped for a train in Hilliard, and many are saying it was too close for comfort. Amy Steigerwald of ONN affiliate WBNS-TV reports.
5: Video shows a Hilliard school bus stopping halfway under the crossing arm at the train tracks off Avery Road. In a letter to parents, Hilliard's transportation coordinator says the bus had stopped due to heavy traffic. As traffic moved, the driver proceeded forward. Just as the railroad signals activated and the crossing arm struck the bus. The district says students were safe and called it an unusual incident.
3: And tomorrow is a big day in Cleveland as the Navy battleship, the USS Cleveland, will be officially commissioned. I'm Kate Burdett on the Ohio News Network.
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1: 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His goal is to get back on stage ASAP. 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

0: Blondie and their cover of The Tide Is High. I ought to go check out the original. It doesn't sound anything like that. This is John Summers. 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
6: Your Skynet overnight forecast calls for partly cloudy skies. We'll have a low of 56 degrees. Saturday, some showers and possible thunderstorms are likely. We'll have increasing clouds with a high of 78 degrees. For Saturday night, showers and thunderstorms again, an overnight low of 60. Looking ahead to Sunday, a chance of showers in the morning. More later in the day, a high of 84 degrees. Monday, sunny at 89. For Skynet weather, I'm Max Crenshaw, Classic Hits 96.7.
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0: Lip Sync, the pride of Minneapolis and Funky Town. They only had one hit, but it was a number one. 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
3: Hey, very delightful good evening to you, and welcome out to Progressive Field in Cleveland, Ohio. Tonight, it's game number one as the Reds and Guardians lock horns in the battle for the Ohio Cup. On the mound for the Reds tonight, left-hander Andrew Abbott. He goes up against Guardians right-hander Tanner Bibee. The Guardians have won three straight. Reds trying to put together back-to-back wins and snap Cleveland streak. First pitch comes your way shortly, but right now, here's Yid with tonight's pregame show. 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
4: After a 3-3 homestand, the Reds are back on the road tonight as they begin a three-game weekend series against the AL Central leading Cleveland Guardians. And thanks for joining us on the Cincinnati Reds pregame show. I'm Dave Armbruster. Yesterday, the Reds knocked off the Washington Nationals 15-1. It was a big day for J.J. Bleday, who hit two home runs and drove in six. Not bad for a guy who was non-tendered by the Athletics in late November. He, of course, was signed by the Reds at the end of December, and since being called up, is hitting .321 with six home runs and 18 RBIs. After the game yesterday, Jim Day had a chance to ask Bleday what adjustments he made during the offseason that has helped him so far this year.
14: I'm just trying to be an athlete and be fluid with my

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7: The Cincinnati Reds pregame show rolls on now as we get you ready for the Reds and Guardians. I'm Dave Armbruster. Time for the voice of the fan. 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
8: J.J. Bleda has been a real breath of fresh air for the Reds, and especially the Reds outfield. In recent years, we've seen the Reds cycle through a lot of different outfielders. Some have had good stretches, but very few have truly grabbed an everyday role and made it, quite frankly, impossible to take them out of the lineup. At this point, J.J. Bleda has done exactly that. He's forced his way into the everyday lineup, and that is certainly refreshing to see. The hot streak will cool off eventually. It always does. But the one thing that really stands out to me is the approach. J.J. Bleda has doubled his walk rate from the last two seasons. That tells you this isn't just necessarily some big hot streak. He's seeing the ball well, controlling the zone, and putting together quality at-bats consistently. My name is Nick Kirby, and I co-host the Chatterbox Reds podcast. Go Reds.
7: Stick around. 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

0: But at the same time, he's not hitting for a whole lot of power right now. No home runs like the last couple of weeks, and then some. But he's also got six straight multi-hit games. When you look at Ellie, what do you see from him, and what allows him to still be successful even when he's not hitting for a lot of power?
1: Remember last year when he kind of went through that drought, and it looked like he was trying to hit a home run. Now, like, he hit three base hits to left field the other day, you know, left-handed. Right-handed, he's way shorter to the ball, and it's really showing. He'll run into some home runs. I love the idea that he's not trying to hit them because he's so strong that when he does. And truth be told, if he keeps hitting balls in the gap and he gets two hits a night, we'll take that every day.
0: Do you fear a little bit that he might try to start chasing some power during a stretch like this?
1: We try to remind him enough because what he's doing is just fine. Believe me, I mean, he's got a good swing going. No, he's doing a good job. I do not want him trying to do that.
0: When you get back to Cleveland, this is the second year now that you've come back. Do memories start come flooding back to you when you come back here?
1: You know what, man? I spent 11 years here. That's a long time in our game, and I met some great people. But I think what also makes it maybe easier and maybe even allows me to enjoy it is I like where I'm at. Like, I like our guys. I like the people here. And so it's fun to come back, and because there is so many good memories. But I like making the good memories in a new place.
0: And I'm sure you like trying to beat these guys, too. And with that, this is a tricky team. They walk a lot. They don't strike out. They do a lot of the little things that make them tough to beat. So how do you kind of game plan against a team like this?
1: We were talking about that last night. You're right. They don't strike out. They hit the ball. They run the bases very well. Especially like for a young team, they don't make a ton of mistakes. I think Stephen Vogt does a really, really good job. And Carl Willis, you've heard me talk about him until you're blue in the face. He's about as good as you're going to find. So they're getting good coaching, but they're conscientious. They remind me a lot of our guys.
0: That's Reds manager Terry Francona. Game one of three. It's the battle for the Ohio Cup. It all kicks off shortly. Yid's got more of the pregame show next on the Reds Radio Network.
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11: Here's tonight's pitching matchup for Cleveland. It's right-hander Tanner Bibee. He's 0-5 with a 4.17 ERA. Left-hander Andrew Abbott goes to the mound for Cincinnati. He's 2-2, his ERA 4.47. The Reds and Guardians are up next on the Reds Radio Network.
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1: The 2-2 pitch. And a check swing, couldn't hold up. He went around chasing the breaking ball down on strikes. Reese Hoskins, and the inning is over. So Abbott works a scoreless first. We're scoreless through one here at Progressive Field in Cleveland as the Reds come to bat in the second on the Reds Radio Network.
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1: Reds come to bat here in the top of inning number two, Progressive Field in Cleveland. First game of this three-game weekend series. It's rivalry weekend across Major League Baseball today. The pitch to J.J. Bleda is upstairs. So there are a lot of quote-unquote rivalry matchups around the big leagues this weekend. You can use air quotes with that. Here's the 1-0 pitch. And Bleda takes a little bit down low. Two balls and no strikes. Like the Cubs White Sox rivalry is definitely a bona fide rivalry. 2-0 on Bleda. Right-hander's 2-0 pitch. Check swing. Did he go? Didn't matter. It's a strike anyway. 2-1 now on Bleda. What a day he had yesterday. 3-for-5. Two home runs. Career high 6 RBIs for J.J. Bleda. Now he has a conversation with home plate umpire and crew chief James Hoy. Using his timeout, now getting into the box. Tanner Bibee's ready to go. Here comes the 2-1 pitch to J.J. Bleda. Right-hander kicks and delivers. The 2-1 is ripped down the right field line. Is it going to stay fair? It does. It's a fair ball in the right field corner. DeLauder chases it down. Bleda dives in safely ahead of DeLauder's throw with a leadoff double. His fourth double of the year, and the Reds have their leadoff man on in scoring position to begin the second inning.
0: J.J. Bleda picked on that curveball that Bibee left up in the zone a little bit. The old saying about hitting a curveball is you want to get under it. And if he had gotten on top of that, it would have been a ground ball right to the first baseman. Ropes it down the line and gets something going here in the second inning.
1: And now Spencer Steer, red-hot hitting Spencer Steer, hitting now with a runner in scoring position. And he swings the first pitch, hits a one-hop bullet, diving stop at short. Rocchio to his feet, throws just in time to get Steer on a close play. And the runner has to stay at second base, so no advancement by Bleda. And the Reds are going to have him take a look at it. I thought live that Steer had beat it out at
10: Cincinnati
1: first base.
10: Is challenging this. I'll call it first base.
1: It took Rocchio just an extra pump to get that ball out of his glove. So we'll see. It was bang bang at first, close play. And I don't know. Steer is staying at first. He thinks he's safe.
0: You know, sometimes an umpire sees the play.

0: almost parallel to the ground. Bouncing it off his back shoulder, the 1-2 pitch. Rocchio hits it softly right back to Abbott. He knocks it down, gathers it in front of the mound, and throws in time to get Rocchio's side retired. So the Guardians get a couple of base runners and certainly make Andrew Abbott work in the second, but the Reds still have a 2-0 lead as we head to Chris in the third on the Reds Radio Network.
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6: It's a 2-0 ball game and a Reds lead here at Progressive Field in Cleveland, Ohio. The Reds and Guardians. Teeing it up here for the first time of three as Ellie De La Cruz steps into batter's box. He's 0-for-1, popped it up to the center fielder his first time out. And Tanner Bibee, big tall right-hander, fires it in there over the top and a strike on the inside corner. Bibee, big guy, 210 pounds, 27 years old, from Mission Viejo, California. And he was quickly ready to go again, and now Ellie's going to use his timeout to maybe reset a little bit. Slow Bibee down just a hair. Sal Stewart on deck. Ellie batting the number two spot. That pitch inside chases him off the plate. 1-1. Tenth start of the year for Bibee. The 97th of his major league career for the 27-year-old. Off-speed pitch, that's on the ground, hit hard. Rocchio, the shortstop, back on the ground. He throws it, and a two-hopper he gets over there to first base. Reese Hoskins able to get it out of the dirt, and he retires Ellie De La Cruz on a nice play. By the time that Rocchio got that ball, he was in shallow left center field, and Ellie burning it down the line. He had to rush his throw. It went over on two hops, but Hoskins was able to pick it for the out. Now Sal Stewart. Swinging a high chopper. Rocchio is going to get another chance right there. This one a little bit more normal bouncer, and he takes care of it. A 6-3 put out. So for a pitcher that threw almost 30 pitches in last inning, he has now got two outs on three pitches. Both by ground balls to the shortstop. And now J.J. Blade. They hit a double, a roped double off of a hanging curveball his first time. And a fastball strike right down the center of the plate. Blade has really come on. 333 batter, six home runs. Off-speed pitch way out ahead of that changeup. Had a little bit of the bat on it. Did click it a little bit, but still you can see that he was a little bit awkward swing. Now two, no balls and two strikes to J.J. Blade. Reds two runs on three hits. The Guardians have one hit.